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Excuse me, mine host, that I may visit a nearby tobacconist to replenish my supply of small cigars and make the party swing again. I know my clothes seem shabby and don't fit this Hampstead soiree, where on red copies of Rolling Stone, well thumbs, Playboys decorate the hi-fi stereo record shelves.

0: e disse: «Ehi, ma noi due compiamo gli anni quasi lo stesso giorno. 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
1: 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Am I bothering you? 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No, no, it's true. Go ahead, laugh. It's good for you. What's that you're drinking? 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I think we got a lot in common. That's my brand. Wouldn't trade it for the world, but we're about the same age on the outside. Inside,

0: 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Too speedy for me to stop it. Makes my hand hurt. 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